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1: Remember the Saint? 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
4: Tributes are being paid to country singer Dolly Parton after her death, aged 80. Lucy Gormanley can tell us more.
5: A 10-time Grammy winner, Dolly Parton is one of the biggest US musicians of all time. After breaking into the music industry in the 1960s, she had hits throughout every subsequent decade. Here she is in 2023 speaking about her music.
6: It was really just about me feeling like the shape the world is in, and of course I'd like us to all do better because this is the only world we got, and I just want to see us kind of be a little more loving and try a little bit harder to make our lives a little bit better.
5: In 1995, she set up a literacy program, the Dolly Parton's Imagination Library, which gives books to younger children. Parton was also a successful actress, starring in films including 9 to 5 and Steel Magnolias, while flags across America are at half-mast in the country superstar's honour.
4: That is the latest from Radio News Hub. I'm Johnny Holmes.
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0: 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This is Panacea Soul.
5: Dolly Parton has been remembered as a true country music icon following her death aged 80. The singer's death was announced by her nephew Brian Seaver, who said sharing the news was an honour that is mixed with absolute pride and great sadness. We spoke to singer-songwriter Alice Maria, who had this emotional tribute.
6: Because she meant so much. Like, I don't know anyone that doesn't adore the ground that she walks on, because she was just a trailblazer. Like, especially as a female musician, she kind of showed that you can laugh at yourself but still be taken seriously.
5: £55 million has been pledged to improve bus services in Scotland. The Scottish Government says it'll be used to improve reliability, accessibility and efficiency. 10,000 work experience opportunities for Sainsbury's will be given to young people in deprived areas. It'll include workplace visits and career sessions too, starting in October. And Celtic captain Callum McGregor accepted there were no excuses for the players after their incredible Champions League playoff collapse. From Radio News Hub, I'm Johnny Holmes.
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9: Tributes have poured in for country singer Dolly Parton's decades-long charitable work in literacy and education, as well as her musical legacy. We spoke to musician Alice Maria, who says her influence goes further still.
10: She was like the first person that I always looked up to, because she showed that you could be like curvy and still have a career and be respected. Like, for me especially, that was such a moment when I was younger.
9: An inquest into the death of Professor Jason Arde is set to open today. Arde resigned from his post as Professor of Sociology of Education at the University of Cambridge earlier this month, as he faced intense scrutiny over accusations of plagiarism. Minister for Reindustrialisation Blair McDougall will meet creative industry leaders in Edinburgh today for talks on bringing UK arts closer to Europe. The new Creative Industries Forum aims to help British firms access new overseas markets. And an oxpecker cleaning its bill against a rhino skin is among the 100 winning images in this year's Wildlife Photographer of the Year competition. That's the latest from Radio News Hub. I'm Johnny Holmes.
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4: Dolly Parton has been remembered as a true country music icon following her death aged 80. The singer's death was announced by her nephew Brian Seaver, who said sharing the news was an honour that is mixed with absolute pride and great sadness. We spoke to singer-songwriter Alice Maria, who had this emotional tribute.
5: Because she meant so much. Like, I don't know anyone that doesn't adore the ground that she walks on, because she was just a trailblazer. Like, especially as a female musician, she kind of showed that you can laugh at yourself but still be taken seriously.
4: £55 million has been pledged to improve bus services in Scotland. The Scottish Government says it'll be used to improve reliability, accessibility and efficiency. 10,000 work experience opportunities for Sainsbury's will be given to young people in deprived areas. It'll include workplace visits and career sessions too, starting in October. And Celtic captain Callum McGregor accepted there were no excuses for the players after their incredible Champions League playoff collapse. From Radio News Hub, I'm Johnny Holmes.
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0: 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This is Panacea Soul.
5: Dolly Parton's publicist says she died after a brief battle with cancer at a cancer centre in Nashville. Dolly, who was 80, sold more than 100 million records during a career spanning six decades. Musician Alice Maria says her influence goes further still.
6: She was like the first person that I always looked up to because she showed that you could be like curvy and still have a career and be respected. Like for me especially, that was such a moment when I was younger.
5: An inquest into the death of Cambridge professor Jason Arday is due to open today. His family says more than £224,000 raised in his memory will help with funeral costs and provide financial and practical support. Sainsbury's is creating 10,000 work experience opportunities for young people in deprived areas as the government tries to tackle the UK's youth employment crisis. And Celtic threw away a four-goal lead in Austria as they missed out on the Champions League for the second year running with a 5-1 defeat to LASK. That's the latest from Radio News Hub. I'm Liz Whittaker.
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0: Panacea Soul. Weather.
5: Sunny spells and scattered showers moving north, some heavy with hail and thunder leading to the risk of flooding. Scotland staying largely dry, highs of 26 degrees Celsius.

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1: 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Panacea Soul's Quiet Storm. Quiet Storm. Quiet Storm.
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0: 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We are the number one choice for soul, funk and groove. This is Panacea Soul.
6: Dolly Parton died after a brief battle with cancer, according to her publicist. It was announced she passed away in Nashville at the age of 80 yesterday. Here in the UK, audience members gasped as news of her death was announced on stage before a performance of 9 to 5 The Musical.
7: Good evening. Before we begin tonight's performance of 9 to 5, we would like to take a moment to remember the remarkable Dolly Parton, who has sadly passed away today.
6: An inquest into the death of Professor Jason Arday is due to open. He'd faced intense scrutiny over accusations of plagiarism. He was found dead in London on August the 14th. A Met Office yellow warning for thunderstorms is in place across much of England and Wales, including London and parts of the Midlands and the North. And the Celtic captain says there were no excuses for the players after they lost 5-1 to LASK in an incredible Champions League playoff collapse. That's the latest from Radio News Hub. I'm Liz Whittaker.
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0: Panacea Soul. Weather.
6: Sunny spells and scattered showers moving north, some heavy with hail and thunder leading to the risk of flooding. Scotland staying largely dry, highs of 26 degrees Celsius.

Welcome to your Wednesday and the breakfast show, the perfect way to start your day, of course. What else would you need other than this music? It's great, isn't it? Good way to get you started in the morning, that's for sure. Now let's go to 1983 with this from Freeze, Can't Keep My Love.

0: Isn't there a massive resemblance to Let's Stay Together in that track there? L-O-V-E, Al Green there. It's a fabulous tune, done back in 1975. Right, up next, Jackie Graham's Round Round and a track from Blackbirds to play as well.
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0: As Blackbirds with Don't Know What to Say on Panacea Soul. Just approaching 7:30, we have a news update for you now and a track from Shannon to play and Level 42 next.
1: This is Panacea Soul News.
2: Ofgem is expected to raise the energy price cap to a three-year high. Analysts are expecting household bills to increase after the Middle East conflict affected wholesale prices. The energy price cap will be revealed later today. Council and school workers have voted against strike action over pay. Unions balloted around 200,000 staff at 500 employers in England and Wales. Experts say that certain baby food pouches are equivalent to a fruit smoothie and should be avoided until a baby is at least 1 year old. Few baby foods sold in pouches meet the desired characteristics for complementary foods. That's what researchers have said after examining a range of products sold in UK supermarkets. Researchers have called for regulators to review whether or not these products should be sold as complementary foods. And talks will be held on bringing UK film, music and arts closer to Europe. The talks are happening with industry representatives at the Edinburgh Fringe Festival.
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0: Level 42 and Sun Goes Down, Living It Up on Panacea, 1983. Great track. Right, on the way, Earth, Wind & Fire to play and a tune from Bobby Thurston for you.
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There's Stevie Wonder with Jamming, or Master Blaster Jamming, whichever you prefer, done in 1980. Got an SOS band track to play for you to get us to 8 o'clock this morning. Just before we do, though, let me remind you, this coming Sunday is the Monton Soul and Pop Music Festival. Yes, the one we've been talking about for months. It's here already. It just doesn't time fly, it really does. Yeah, Kenny Thomas is there. Odyssey, Stacks of Soul and Natural Soul, two great bands worth a watch at least. And of course, the live acts, Kenny Thomas, Odyssey. Wow, you know, what a lineup that's going to be. Plus, as well, we have DJs there to fill in between. Bigger is going to be there. I'm looking forward to actually listening to his set, to be fair. Cliff Townsend, who's also a great DJ. Bash will be there from Panacea, of course, and our very own Tony Shawcross from Heaven in the Afternoon, and Neil Williams, all on the bill for the day. So kind of splitting the day up between the live artists and the DJs as well. So it's just going to be constant, just dance floor stuff, isn't it? So we want to see you on the field this coming Sunday. Where's it at, you may ask? Monton Cricket and Sports Club on Welbeck Road in Eccles in Manchester. We're actually setting up on the pitch there. Big stage, loads of tents pop up. There'll be bars and all kinds of stuff. Full on festival. I think there's over 2,000 tickets sold, so the atmosphere should be great for that. You do need a ticket to get in. So skiddle.com is where you have to be. It starts at 12 o'clock in the afternoon and runs through until 9 in the evening on the bank holiday Sunday the 30th. So if you're coming along to that, grab your ticket. There's a few ticketing options there for you, whether you want to go as a VIP or just as a family unit or whatever you want to do. It's all on there. If you want an easy way into the Skiddle page for that gig, then drop onto our gig guide on our website, panacearadio.net. You can just tap on the picture there for the Monton Soul and Pop Music Festival. That gets you to the ticketing page where you can choose which ticket that you would like. So that's this coming Sunday. We want to see you there. It's going to be a great day. We're there as a station as well. A few of us are going along. We're doing the sound for the stage, actually. So we're going to make sure it's a real good punchy sound for you. So, yeah, come along. It'd be great to see you. SOS Band now. Great track from 84, Weekend Girl.

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2: Dolly Parton's publicist says she died after a brief battle with cancer. Here in the UK, audience members at a performance of 9 to 5 The Musical learned of her death just before the show as a tribute was read out.
3: 9 to 5 was originally written and produced by Dolly, whose extraordinary talent, creativity and spirit are woven into every part of this work.
2: There's some bad news for our bank accounts. Regulator Ofgem's lifted the energy price cap to a three-year high. Experts say bills will rise by another 4%. Police investigations are continuing into the events surrounding Saturday's deadly A66 crash after five more arrests were made yesterday. Cleveland police have detained a total of 17 people following the collision near Middlesbrough in which two police officers and five young men died. And we're being warned there's a risk of flooding and difficult driving conditions till 10 tonight. A Met Office yellow warning for thunderstorms is in place across much of England and Wales. That's the latest from Radio News Hub. I'm Liz Whittaker.
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1: Panacea Soul. Weather.
2: Sunny spells and scattered showers moving north, some heavy with hail and thunder leading to the risk of flooding. Scotland staying largely dry, highs of 26 degrees Celsius.

0: Soul Persona and Party at the Back Door on Panacea Soul. Right, let's get straight into your Wednesday morning flip reverse.
1: Think you recognize music?
2: Yeah!
1: Can you recognize a song even from a small snippet?
2: Hit me.
1: Well, what about backwards?
2: Huh?
1: It's time for Flip Reverse on Panacea Breakfast.
0: A gem of a tune today. Looking forward to playing this. But here is today's 10 seconds backwards. There we go. Nice and easy there. I've done right at the beginning of the track. You usually get that bit, don't you? Right at the beginning, that's the kind of the hook of the song. So there it is. I think you don't need those clues today. If you're playing along, drop us a line either on the app, or you can do that as well through our usual email address, studio@panacearadio.net. And we will give you those clues anyway. After this from Gary Taylor, this is Love You to the Limit on Panacea Soul. Good morning to you.

0: Clip Reverse on Panacea Soul.
1: Okay, let's recap and give you those clues if you need them this morning. So this track was released in 1971 and it was a big hit actually for the artist. Reached number one on the US Billboard Hot 100 and stayed there for 1 week. And then it got a second bite of the cherry because it topped the R&B chart a year later in February of 1972. Now, this track has got the Willie Mitchell production all over it from High Records. This was from the Royal Studios in Memphis, and the combination of the artist's almost controversial falsetto sounds, them warm horns, Hammond organ, and the tight kind of high rhythm section that's in that kind of Memphis soul sound. That is really about this, the making of this song. So I don't know if those help you in some way. I can tell you as well that Tina Turner also recorded a cover of this hit in 1983. So I don't know if those help in some way, but if they do and you're playing along today, get in touch and we'll do another recap after this from Sherelle.

0: Deep Reverse on Panacea Soul.
1: Okay, Len, let's give you the final recap on this morning's Flip Reverse. Here's your 10 seconds backwards. Yeah, you must have sussed it out by now. Quite an obvious one, really, especially those last 3 seconds there. If you're playing along, we've got this to play for you now from the Jones Girls, 4 minutes, and we will reveal this morning's Flip Reverse and, of course, give the song a play.

0: It's the Jones Girls with Better Things to Do on Panacea. Now let's do the reveal for today's flip reverse.
1: We flipped it and reversed it. But did you figure it out?
2: Yeah.
3: No, man.
1: Flip reverse on Panacea Breakfast.
0: Yes, it was quite obvious there, wasn't it? That bit at the end was kind of the beginning of the song, of course. If you managed to figure out we were looking for Al Green and Let's Stay Together, you will have got it spot on. Well done. Leaders board this morning. Let's say good morning to the boys who are playing along, Tony, Tomo and Jason. Good morning, fellas. All getting that right today, of course. Very easy one for you, that. Also saying good morning to Trish Dalton. Hello to you, getting that spot on today. Peter Bates in Barrow in Furness, good morning to you. Sue Patterson, Stockport, thank you for playing along today, getting that right. And David Hampson in Bury, good morning to you. Stephen in Manchester, just seen yours pop in as well. Well done for getting that right today. Let's give the song a play.
1: Flip. Reverse.
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1: 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Play.

0: Fabulous track there from 1971 and a number one hit from Al Green. Let's Stay Together. And that was the tune we chose for your Wednesday morning flip reverse. And we shall do another one for you at just after 8:05 tomorrow. On the way, music from Mark Knight, the Sergeant Slick, and Melba Moore to play next as well.
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Mark Knight with Sergeant Slick and Beverly Knight with I Wanna Be Your Lover. Just looking through my bank statement just online, and I'm trying to sort of narrow down the amount of subscriptions which I appear to over the years just kind of signed up to. You know, like when you're sat at home and you want to watch something that's like, oh, what can I watch? So then you end up signing up to like Now TV. So there's a subscription. Then there's Disney Plus. Then there's Netflix. Then there's Amazon Prime Video. What else is there? There's loads of stuff. Then you're paying for your Sky because there's not enough on there. And then if you want more Sky, that's more expensive. And are we just being subscribed to death? It's crazy, isn't it? So I'm just going to narrow down because I can't even remember the last time we turned on Now TV. Or did we watch, when did we even use Disney Plus? Don't remember. So yeah, it's just one of those things. What? How do we go about getting these off? Because I've just tried to like cancel one now. It's like you need to give notice periods and sign into this. And there's another one, doorbell, Ring doorbell, you know? Crikey, it's just, it's endless, isn't it? I think overall, probably spending about 100

0: Noel Bamore loves coming at you on Panacea. Right, up next, got a tune for you from Incognito and a lovely track, one of my favourites, by The Controllers, My Secret Fantasy. 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

There's Incognito with Don't You Worry About a Thing on Panacea. So young Max is pottering about around the studio. He's not in the room at the moment, but he's asking me to play something by the Jackson 5 today. So we'll line something up in a bit and maybe get him on to say a few words. He likes being on the radio. Potentially a new presenter for the future, who knows? Right, this track, which I mentioned earlier, great tune from the Controllers, was done back in 1989. This is My Secret Fantasy.

0: That track was released in 1983. Lou Curtin and Talk to Me on Panacea. Now, Young Max joins me in the studio, and as we have established, he is a huge Michael Jackson fan. And Max, what's your knowledge on Jackson 5 songs? Do you know any?
1: I only know three of them.
0: Go on then, what are they?
1: I Want You Back, Shake Your Body, and I'll Be There.
0: What about, you won't know this if you only know three, what about a song called The Love You Save?
1: If you play it, I'd probably recognise it.
0: Shall I hit the play and see if you do?
1: Yeah. I do recognise that.
0: Okay, let's turn it up in the studio.

0: With the love you save on Panacea. We are rapidly approaching 9 o'clock, so news and weather is upon us. And you may have already heard the news by now about the passing of Dolly Parton. So we're going to do a little tribute to her in the 9 o'clock hour. More on that just the other side of the news and weather, as well as tunes from Indie and a track from Atlantic Star to play.
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5: Tributes to Dolly Parton are being paid around the world. Taylor Swift says she was true grace and true grit, all in one dazzling person, following the singer's death at the age of 80. Sir Tom Jones says it's left him feeling a great emptiness. And audience members gasped last night as the sad news was announced on stage before a performance of 9 to 5, the musical in West Sussex.
6: Tonight, we will perform the piece as she intended, with great respect and affection for the woman whose vision brought it to life. Our thoughts are with Dolly's family, friends, and all those around the world who loved and admired her.
5: Ofgem has raised the energy price cap to a 3-year high. Experts are blaming the war with Iran, which has pushed wholesale energy prices higher, as well as hot weather across Europe, increasing gas demand for power to meet aircon needs. And Celtic have crashed out of the Champions League after being beaten 5-1 by LASK. That's the latest. From Radio News Hub, I'm Liz Whittaker.
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1: Panacea Soul. Weather.
5: Sunny spells and scattered showers moving north, some heavy with hail and thunder leading to the risk of flooding. Scotland staying largely dry, highs of 26 degrees Celsius.

that I can't fix. Cause I can do it in the mix. And if your man gives you trouble just to move out on the double, and you don't let it trouble your brain, cause away goes trouble down the drain. Said away goes trouble down the drain.

There's Atlantic Star with Always on Panacea Soul. A big hit for them, number one for 2 weeks back in 87. Good tune, that is. Brings back a few nostalgic memories for myself as well. Well, good morning, welcome back. We're into the final hour of The Breakfast Show, and I'm going to do a little tribute to Dolly Parton around 25 past nine this morning, all right? So I've got a track which I can just about get away with playing on a soul station, but I'll tell you more about that very soon. Well, let's play this now. This was released in 1991, and this is CeCe Peniston with Finally on Panacea Soul.

0: 1973, Marvin Gaye with Let's Get It on Panacea. Right, Shalimar to play next, and a little tribute to Dolly Parton. You may have heard the news yesterday that she sadly passed away at the age of 80 years of age, and I've got a track to play. We're going to do that for you in just a few minutes.
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6: Mike Mason on Panacea.

Stevie Wonder, Superstition on Panacea Soul. Now, you will have probably learned about the passing of Dolly Parton. We found out that she passed away yesterday at the age of 80. So we're going to do a remembering of Dolly Parton right now. Now, I know this is Panacea Soul Radio, and you're thinking, Dolly Parton, was she kind of country and western maybe? But she did actually dip a toe into Motown when she covered the Four Tops classic, I Can't Help Myself, Sugar Pie Honey Buns. You know that, you know that song, obviously. Well, here's her take of it. When did she release it? Does it tell me here? It doesn't. I'll find out and I'll tell you the other side of the song, but enjoy this now.

Yeah, so checked it out. It was recorded in 1984 for her album that she did, The Great Pretender. Great track there. Obviously remembering Dolly Parton, as we found out that she'd sadly passed away yesterday. Her track there with I Can't Help Myself, Sugar Pie Honey Bunch. There we go. Right, let's move on back into our true soul genre of music now. From 1986, this is Freddie Jackson and Tasty Love on Panacea Soul.

0: 1968 from Jackie Wilson, also playing next for you.
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Gwen Guthrie, Ain't Nothing Going On But The Rent. Right, let's give this another push for you. Monton Soul and Pop Music Festival this Sunday. It's come around and it's raring to go. The hype is definitely building. Tickets are now selling, those last minute ones. Everyone's like, yeah, let's go. So if you want to come along and see Kenny Thomas, Odyssey, Stacks of Soul, Natural Soul, they are two fabulous bands as well. Plus DJs lined up bigger, Cliff Townsend, Bash, Tony Shawcross and Neil Williams. Plus us as a station going to be there as well. There's food vans, pop-up bars, ice cream, lots to do. There's a fair going in there and everything. So it's going to be a great day. 12 o'clock it kicks off in the afternoon. And it runs all day through till 9 in the evening. Monton Cricket and Sports Club on Welbeck Road in Eccles in Manchester is the location for this. And skibble.com is where you need to be. This Sunday it is, 30th of August, Bank Holiday Sunday. So no work on the Monday. So there you go. Should be a good day out of that. If you want to get tickets, then you can just Google it. And then obviously Skibble is where you need to be. Or our usual easy route in is through the gig guide on our website. We don't make commissions or anything by doing that. We just literally share a link to get you a nice easy route into Skiddle. So that's the way to do it. Just tap on the Monton Soul and Pop Music Festival. Simple as that. Right, let's play this then. As promised earlier, from 1968, Jackie Wilson and I Get the Sweetest Feeling.

love that tune, 1977, The Emotions and the Best of My Love on Panacea. Just very quickly, before I press play on my last track from Janet Jackson, there's our third soul party, if you like. Our Panacea soul party is what I'm trying to say, is on the website, and this one's a Christmas party, special one, and we're inviting you to come along to it. It's at the Grand, our usual location in Warrington, excuse me, and the 19th of December is the date. Kicks off at 3 o'clock in the afternoon and runs through until 2 in the morning. Now, if you can get to that, it'd be great to see you there, as a huge lineup of DJs. Plus, we've got a few little surprises on the way as well for that during the day. Plus, our very own PJ Stokes, who's going to do us a vocal performance, doing some great soul music for you, live singing there for that one as well. Food available on the day. There's parking nearby hotels as well. So if you fancy staying over, then, you know, get yourself in. But Skiddle is where you get your tickets from for that. So if you want to come to our Christmas soul party at the Grand in the 19th of December, come along, get yourself a ticket. Skiddle.com is where you need to be. All right, so I shall go away and answer this phone call and press play on this.

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7: People around the world are remembering Dolly Parton following her death at the age of 80. She'd fought a brief battle with cancer. Julia Roberts, who starred in Steel Magnolias with her, says she was a magical and joyous human. Dolly sold more than 100 million records during a career spanning six decades. Musician Alice Maria says her influence goes further still.
8: She was like the first person that I always looked up to because she showed that you could be like curvy and still have a career and be respected. Like, for me especially, that was such a moment when I was younger.
7: There's bad news for our bank accounts. Regulator Ofgem has raised the energy price cap to a three-year high this morning. Forecasts say we'll see bills rise by another 4% in the latest hike this year. And we're being warned there's a risk of flooding and difficult driving conditions till 10 tonight. A Met Office yellow warning for thunderstorms is in place across much of England and Wales. That's the latest from Radio News Hub. I'm Liz Whittaker.
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1: 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Weather.
7: Sunny spells and scattered showers moving north. Some of them heavy with hail and thunder. Could be a risk of flooding. Dry in Scotland, though, with highs today of 26 degrees Celsius.

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Low Panacea Radio. This is Panacea Soul. Panacea Soul. The Mid-Morning Soul Spectrum. Sam Brown. Panacea.

Wednesday morning, good morning, middle of the week. Yep, it's me, Sam Brown, wishing you all a warm welcome to this Wednesday, the 26th of August edition of the Mid-Morning Soul Spectrum, right here in the UK's number one soul, funk, and good groove radio station, all right? This is the morning when, after my placemate here is in my crystal ball segment, my special guest will be DJ Jimmy Jam, introducing a selection of Northern Soul sounds, all right? Brilliant, looking forward to that set, okay? And send good morning to Mike Mason for a fantastic breakfast show as usual, my good sir. And all the participants in the flip reverse. Tomo, are you back on top then, my good sir? Brilliant stuff. All right, guys, good morning. Mike will be back later on this evening at 10 o'clock in a groovy kind of love, okay? We're going to kickstart the segment, picking up from where we left off with Human Nature. Here is Luther with Back. Come Back. Morning.

to this morning edition of the Mid-Morning Soul Spectrum with General Johnson and Don't Walk Away. Then we played the hugely popular Mike Mason with Human Nature. Luther is fading away. Now I've got Psalms on the verse in here with Rest.

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We're Panacea Soul. We're known in the UK for being number one for the soul, funk, and the good groove. Ooh, and I'm here at 10 o'clock mid-morning, every morning, Monday through to Friday morning, Saturday mornings, with a morning soul spectrum. Ooh, I forgot, Spunk Holiday weekend this weekend, didn't it? Carnival time, is it? Ooh, all right, it's going to be a bloody good weekend. Right, here's Mike Mason, ladies and gents, with If You Leave Me Now. But we're going to pop into a break. When I return from that break, here's an interesting story. I'm going to start out with Stanley Clark and Howard Hewitt with Heaven Sent. Then I'm going to play you Shantae Moore, Love's Taken Over. Then after that, I'm going to play you Paris, I Choose You. And after that, I'm going to introduce a song, and you'll see exactly why I played you Shantae Moore and Paris. It's going to work. Trust me. Big things going on here, man, on the mid-morning soul spectrum. Woo!

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Let me remind you of that after my placemate years this morning in my crystal ball segment. All right, we're going Northern Soul, and my special guest is DJ Jimmy Jam, a Wigan lad. You know what I mean? He'll be on the dial bringing you a selection of Northern Soul stuff. Jimmy Jam, ladies and gentlemen, used to attend Wigan Casino, okay? Never had the pleasure of attending that myself. He knows the history of that, and knows the history of Wigan exceptionally well. He tells a fantastic story, by the way, folks, and he'll be here at just about 20 minutes past, thereabout, past 11 this morning to bring us a selection of Northern Soul songs, all right? Jimmy, my man, looking forward to that jam. Jimmy Jam. Right, so that was Stanley Clark, Heaven Sent. Now I've got Shantae Moore in here with Love's Taken Over. Directly after this one, Parrish is on your dial with I Choose You. And then after that, I'm going to play you a song that is going to blow your mind.

Absolutely fantastic. The sound of Paris and I Choose You. What a classic. Before this one, Shantae Moore with Love's Taken Over. Now, guys, I've got a song coming up for you right now that actually fuse Shantae Moore along with Paris together in one. From time to time, DJs and remixers will come up with an idea that actually work. This is one time when Wally Jones has put together a mix here that works together. Have a listen to this unique little number. Hit me up at studio@dubradio.live, or if you got my personal WhatsApp, hit me up on that. The more shout I get on this one means I can play it again here on the Mid-Morning Soul Spectrum. But for now, kick back and enjoy this unique blend of Paris and Shantae Moore. I think he's hit it with this one. Wally Jones, good morning.

0: That is a crocker, ladies and gents. An absolutely fantastic reconstruction mix of Shantae Moore and Love's Taken Over, along with Paris, I Choose You, fused together by a friend of mine by the name of Wally Jones. Absolutely fantastic. Great remix, my good sir. Ladies and gents, hit me up at studio@dubradio.live. Let me get an opinion on that. Courtney over in Manchester, it's only available exclusively this morning on the Mid-Morning Soul Spectrum, all right? Hit me up on my personal WhatsApp as well, guys, for those of you who have it, all right? Brilliant stuff. Let's go for a break, and then I'll be back with some more great music from Al Green.
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1: 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Panacea.

Magic and Fantasy of Soul and some big tunes coming at you this morning, ladies and gents. Don't forget, after my placemate here is DJ Jimmy Jam will be in the house in my Crystal Ball segment, all right, introducing some fantastic Northern Soul, all right. Whilst we're on the subject of Wigan, let me just pay a little tribute to Sir William John Buston. He was a great rugby player, by the way, folks. I think he joined Wigan rugby team back in Wigan in 1953, all right. And it is said that he's got the highest score here in the UK. I think he scored more than 571 tries, all right. And probably the highest here in the UK. Now, he is featured in my forthcoming book, The History of Black People in Great Britain. And his father was from Sierra Leone and his mother was Welsh, all right. He was one of the first black player to be signed up in the sports industry back in the days. You can appreciate how tough that has been. But yeah, he's a great player, ladies and gentlemen, well respected over in Wigan, and he's passed away. So my condolences to his family, and his contribution to Wigan and indeed to rugby, I'm quite sure will never be forgotten. All right, guys, right. Let me play you this one from what we got now, Kenny Burke. Hang tight. Yeah, I reckon. Here we

So here we are in the final segment of the first hour of the Mid-Morning Soul Spectrum. Ooh, we played some great selections in the end. That remix from Wally Jones that you heard earlier on, absolutely fantastic. Still stuck in my head, folks, all right? All right, so we're going to pop up to the news at the top of the hour. Pauline Henry, along with Kenny Thomas and Odyssey, are all going to be performing this coming Sunday at the Mountain Soul Festival that's taking place over in Salford, all right? Pop over to our website, www.panacearadio.net. Click on the gig guide and you'll find all the information there about this great event that's taking place. Tony Shawcross, Bash, and a host of other DJs will be on the bill. It's going to be a great occasion, all right? What a fantastic way to cruise through the bank holiday weekend. Here's Pauline Henry performing her version of Sugar Free.

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8: Tributes are being paid to Dolly Parton, who's died aged 80 following a brief battle with cancer. Beyoncé says she was the North Star, bold and brilliant, talented and tenacious. Here in the UK, audience members gasped as news of her death was announced on stage before a performance of 9 to 5, the musical.
9: Good evening. Before we begin tonight's performance of 9 to 5, we would like to take a moment to remember the remarkable Dolly Parton, who has sadly passed away today.
8: Ofgem's raised the energy price cap to a three-year high. Experts are blaming the war with Iran, which has pushed wholesale energy prices higher, as well as hot weather across Europe, increasing gas demand for power to meet aircon needs. And former England forward Raheem Sterling has been charged with dangerous driving and possession of nitrous oxide after a crash involving a Lamborghini. Hampshire and Isle of Wight constabulary say the charges follow a single vehicle collision on the M3 back in May. That's the latest from Radio News Hub. I'm Liz Whittaker.
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0: 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Weather.
8: Sunny spells and scattered showers moving north. Some of them heavy with hail and thunder. Could be a risk of flooding. Dry in Scotland, though, with highs today of 26 degrees Celsius.

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Low Panacea Radio. This is Panacea Soul. Panacea Soul. The mid-morning soul spectrum. The placemate years on Panacea.

Wednesday morning, 26th of August. Let me wish you all a warm welcome to my place, Mateyers. Okay, we started this segment with George Clinton and Loopzilla, and then we continue with George Clinton, Atomic Dog. Now, I've got Willie Beaver Hale in here with Groove On, don't forget. And then I've got Sharon Red with Can You Handle It. Don't forget, directly after my place, Mateyers, and after the break, we've got DJ Jimmy Jam. I know a lot of you are kind of waiting. Morning to all the guys in the walking group. Yep, Mr. Jimmy Jam is coming up directly after the break, all right? But for now, let's kick back and enjoy some vibes. Let me take you back to between 80 and 84 when I was resident over at the iconic place, Mate 7, and we were playing tunes like this.

So then, saying good morning to Mr. David Adairs, who attended Placemate from 1976. Saying good morning to Pauline Dunn, who said, oh, I remember you, Mr. Brown, from Placemate 7. Pat Morgan over in Stretford as well. And Patricia over in Manchester, who's got her membership card. Still got her membership card. Okay, brilliant. And saying good morning to Bernadette over in Knutsford. And Dean over in Broccoli. We still talk, ladies and gents. All right, she used to come to Placemate back in the days. And Jean over in Croydon as well. Used to live over in Artis. I remember these guys so well. It was like it was yesterday. Do you know what I mean? Anyway, thank you guys for joining me. Saying good morning to Eugene, my classroom friend, Andrew Easy, Postman Pat. Good morning, Bernard over in Central Manchester. Good morning, Dan the Man over in Marple. And to the Prince of Marple, Tomo, good morning. Norma over in Aylshire, good morning. Here is Evening Champagne King, the final one of my placemate years with I'm in Love.

0: So then, here we are popping into a break. Now, let me say that the next time you hear from me, folks, will be probably in the next 30 minutes or so in the final segment of the show. Because directly after the break, Mr. DJ Jimmy Jam is our special guest here on Panacea Soul, and he's going to be introducing some Northern Soul numbers to you guys, all right? So we're really looking forward to that session, all right? Brilliant. I'll give him your support, studio.dubradio.live, hit him up in the group, whatever you choose to do. So we're going to pop into the break. When I return from the break, if you hear a different voice on the radio, that's Mr. DJ Jimmy Jam, first time on Panacea Soul as my special guest for this morning. All right? All right, guys, let's go for the break. And Jimmy Jam, it's all yours, my good sir.
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2: Hi, everybody. This is DJ Jimmy Jam. Thanks to Sam and Panacea for the opportunity to play five great late 60s songs of mine. First one is Bobby Ebb, Love, Love, Love. This was my friend's favourite. He passed at 20 years of age. I still have his collection. Hope you like Bobby Ebb.

second track is The Incredible Marvin Gaye and Little Darling. He's a big favourite of mine and my old friend. We had a lot of his music at that time, but this was my favourite record, then and still is.

Third track is another great favourite, Bobby Womack, and What Is This, on Keyman Records, 1966. There's another What Is This by Bobby Womack. It's actually quite good, but I prefer the one on Keyman.

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And going out to Tony Shawcross. I know he'll love it. He's probably got it. Again, it's 1966. And it's Johnny Wyatt and This Thing Called Love.

fifth and final one is Brenda Holloway. Look what you've done. For everyone at Panacea, Sam Brown for his blast from the past, and a mention for Eva Murray, Anne, Donna, Michelle, Fiona, Claire, and Giorgio. And finally, Sandra, the Queen of Burnage. Here's Brenda Holloway.

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and let me wish you all a warm welcome back. Saying good morning to Trish Dalton over in Reddish. There you have it, my dear. We still haven't released your title yet, have we? You know what I mean? Anyway, George Benson, never give up on a good thing. Right, guys, hope you all enjoy the DJ Jimmy Jam segment. Ooh, that was just before the break, all right? What a great selection of songs and his stories about these particular songs, all right? Jimmy, my jam, my good sir, thank you very much. Absolutely fantastic. Great set, okay? Brilliant. Right, so let's continue right now then. Midnight Star, they're here with Midas Touch. I've got Parliament with Flashlight yet to come, and I think I've got One Nation Under Groove as well, all right? Don't forget, this afternoon, Tony Sharkless is live and direct. He's out and about, by the way, so he's Moby today, all right? So if you get a chance to pop over and say hello, please do. I think he's... Can I reveal where you are today, my good sir? I'll wait for a nod on that one. But guess what? I'm saying good morning to Shirley Iwan as well, who's here.

about 3 o'clock this afternoon. Folks, if you haven't listened to Drive Panacea yet with Shirley Iwan, then take a listen. She's here this afternoon. Some belting numbers in there. Ooh, absolutely fantastic. What cracking tunes, eh? Right, Midnight Star, Midas Touch.

So then here we are, ladies and gents, at the end of this morning edition of the Mid-Morning Soul Spectrum. Let's cruise over to West Kirby then in the Wirral and say good morning to Alan Weldon. Good morning to you, my good sir. Ladies and gents, Alan lives in West Kirby and he says there's some great walks over there. All right then. So the next walk we're going to do, I think Shirley Iwan is going to propagate that for us, or should we say take charge of that one for us. And then we're going to look at popping over your neck of the woods there, mate. So if you can find a nice little walk for us, our walking team, more than welcome. So Alan Weldon, good morning to you, my good sir. Right, guys, the final one from me this morning is Funkadelic, One Nation Under a Groove. Thank you all for joining me here on the show. I'm going to take my leave until tomorrow. Don't forget Tony Shawcross, who's out and about, mobile in it today, so you might just see him in your neighbourhood broadcasting live this afternoon. Right then, he's on at 1 o'clock, and then Shirley Iwan is here at 3 o'clock with Drive Patterson. Don't miss out on those two shows, all right? Look after yourselves. See you all tomorrow morning when we're back for another session of some big bad boogie tunes on the Mid-Morning Soul Spectrum. Have a great day.

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7: Tributes are being paid to Dolly Parton, who has died at aged 80 following a brief battle with cancer. The biggest names in music have detailed her impact and legacy. Country music aficionado and fellow Tennessean Baylen Leonard told us she was inspiring.
8: She never tried to make herself fit into a box, and she encouraged everyone else. She's so many quotes, but one of them said, "Find out who you are and do it on purpose." And I think that's something that we could all learn from.
7: Next, the Prime Minister Andy Burnham says he recognises rising energy bills are difficult for people. It's after Ofgem raised its price cap by 4% to a 3-year high. A man has been arrested and charged in connection with the attempted murder of two police officers in South Lanarkshire. Police Scotland say the officers were carrying out inquiries when a van was deliberately driven at them. And the shingles vaccine, currently used by the NHS, may slash the risk of heart disease, heart failure and stroke. According to experts, if all over 60s had the jab, it could prevent tens of thousands of deaths. That's the latest from Radio News Hub. I'm Tanita Sim.
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11: Celtic have thrown away a 4-goal lead in Austria as they missed out on the Champions League for the second year running. The Scottish champions started off 4-0 up on aggregate against LASK with a 21st minute deflected strike, but went on to endure one of their all-time European lows with a 5-1 defeat. In the League Cup, Premier League trio Coventry, Hull and Brentford all progress into the next round. Leeds produced a second win at Notts Forest in 3 days. Hull, Norwich City, Barnsley and Lincoln City are amongst other teams that'll all take on the third round. In transfer news, Man United have signed Brighton midfielder Carlos Baleba. It's a 5-year deal worth £70 million. And in the cricket, England captain Joe Root says he's not happy with the latest drinking drama to engulf his side.
12: If I'm being brutally honest, I'm really hacked off. I'm really disappointed that after last week's performance, we're sat here and we're talking about something nothing.
11: Pace bowler Bryden Carse was removed from the squad for this week's second test against Pakistan.
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2: Tributes to Dolly Parton are being paid around the world. Country music aficionado and fellow Tennessean Baylen Leonard told us her appeal was universal.
3: I don't think there's anybody that I've ever met who hasn't danced along or sang along to 9 to 5 or Islands in the Stream or How to Cry to I Will Always Love You. It superseded country music. It became the soundtrack to our lives.
2: Her final song, which is currently locked inside a box at Dollywood, will be released just before her 100th birthday. Ofgem has raised the energy price cap to a three-year high. Experts are blaming the war with Iran, which has pushed up wholesale energy prices higher, as well as hot weather. A murder investigation has been launched after two people died in a house fire in Grangetown near Middlesbrough. Four other people have been injured in the incident on Burchington Avenue. And a fragment of rediscovered ancient Egyptian history dating back 3,500 years is set for auction on the 9th of September. That's the latest from Radio News Hub. I'm Tanita Sims.
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1: Panacea Soul. Weather.
2: Sunny spells and scattered showers moving northwards later, some heavy with hail and thunder in places. Feeling warm and humid in the sunshine though, highs of 26 degrees.

It is Wednesday. We've hit midweek. We came in with music. Keep on jumping. I bet that got you going. That is System. This is for you. This is Atlantic Star. I'm in love with you. Big thanks to Sam Brown for the last couple of hours. Great music, sir, as always. 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And a big thanks to Ruby Lane, of course.

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got is what you need. You need that came out on Prelude Records back in 1983. I'm going to go back to 1969 for my first sin gem. Major Lance, Sweeter As The Days Go By. Capital S. Soul music on this one. Then we got Fat Lab.

you know, that of course is the Detroit Spinners working my way back to you. Perfect for daytime radio. Good afternoon to Janet Young, Jeanette Keogh, Ray Williams, of course. Don't forget you can catch Ray each and every Saturday right here on Panacea Soul Radio. Saturday afternoons, 2 till 4. Amazing show as well. George Benson, Lady Love Me, Aileen Fletcher, Wendy Wyatt, and Mr. Stevie Wumble. Good afternoon to you guys. Look forward to joining you in September and celebrating. Is it a secret? I better not tell everybody on air, rather.

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0: Michael Jackson, Farewell My Summer Love. I do hope it isn't Farewell My Summer Love. It's not too bad this week, is it? Do check out the What's On Guy, www.pantsyradio.net. Here's a fabulous event coming up for Saturday, November the 14th at the Brickhouse Soul Club All Day. Colin Curtis, Baz Malidi, Alex Yarwood Badass, Barry May, myself, Richard Ford, Mickey the Fish Harvey, Northern Soul from 3 p.m. till 6, and then you've got 70s, 80s, 90s, Modern Soul and Jazz Funk from 6 p.m. till 1 a.m. www.brickhouseevents.co.uk. It's at Barbold Street, Warrington Town Centre, WA1 1EN. It's going to be fabulous, but you need to get tickets from Skiddle. It's a completely free event, but you need a ticket to get in, because we do have to control the numbers. I think 250 is the total, and there's well over 100 tickets been sold already.
1: This is Panacea.

Those Can Be Lovers have been mainly supplied that particular track for a while now. Such a gorgeous piece of music. This is Mona Ray and Do Me. I'm going to go out with Loretta Holloway and Love Sensation. Coming back with more fabulous music, starting off with Starpoint. See you in a couple of minutes after some news, some weather, some ads, etc. Don't go away.

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7: 12 UK citizens are among 384 travellers missing after a flash flood in Nepal. Hundreds of people were reported missing after an avalanche of ice and rock triggered massive flash floods. Next, tributes to Dolly Parton are being paid after she died aged 80 following a brief battle with cancer. The Prime Minister Andy Burnham says she leaves behind a legacy of great music. Country music aficionado and fellow Tennessean Baylon Leonard is creative director of the Long Road Festival, which is on at Leicestershire this weekend.
8: It's going to turn into quite a celebration of Dolly Parton. There are tens of thousands of country music fans all gathering together. There are close to 100 artists coming over, a lot of them from Nashville who worked with Dolly Parton and knew her personally, and I'm sure will be paying tribute in their own ways.
7: And the shingles vaccine currently used by the NHS may slash the risk of heart disease, heart failure and stroke. It could prevent tens of thousands of deaths. That's the latest from Radio News Herb. I'm Tanita Sims.
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0: 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Weather.
7: Sunny spells and scattered showers moving northwards later, some heavy with hail and thunder in places. Feeling warm and humid in the sunshine though, highs of 26 degrees Celsius.

Welcome back to Hour 2. That is Ochi Brown, 100% Pure Pine, and we came back with Starpoint Objects of My Design. Good afternoon to Deborah Maitland, Sean and Alison Tracy, Pete and Anissa Gilday, Kappa, Sue Harrison. We're looking forward to that big SOS weekender. It's a bit more about that later. Moag Wynn and Andy. This is Barry White.

0: nice feel-good soul music in it for a Wednesday afternoon. Billy Ocean, Red Light Spells Danger. Good afternoon to Deborah's other half, Neil. He's probably busy carving away, so hopefully you're enjoying the music, sir. Coming up next for the faithful, two classic Northern Soul tracks.
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0: Okay, here we go. Two classic Northern Soul tracks going out today, especially for Russ Ashton over there in Glossop. Kicking off with this one from Lou Johnson. And then we've got Gladys Knight.

How good is that? Glad he's not in the pub side and the stranger. Keep the coming. We'll play two more tomorrow for you. This is Chicago and Street Player. Good afternoon to Kevin Ainsley and Harvey Christine Shawick on this Wednesday afternoon.

got a classic funk beat to that. Gwen Guthrie, Should Have Been You. 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

Bill Withers and Lovely Day that I recorded all the way back in 1977. 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See Bon Rock, Give Me What I Want.

Jeffrey Osborne and Only Human. What a fabulous voice that is. Guy has. Follow me, 3 hours of drive, Panacea with Shirley One. Then you've got Jay Martin's Groove Control. Brand new show coming up 8 till 10. Roger Williams presents a Soul Sorts record room. Quality connoisseur classic soul. That's going to be amazing. And then rounding Wednesday off the Quiet Storm until 1 a.m. This is General Kane. And girls, gonna go out. Tonight with Sherelle. That's Wednesday done with. We've hit midweek. See you tomorrow on Thursday. Take care and keep your lots of Panacea. Bye for now.

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0: 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Panacea Soul's Quiet Storm. Quiet Storm. Quiet Storm.
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0: And the perfect chill out hits. The Quiet Storm on Panacea Soul. 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This is Panacea Soul.
5: 12 UK citizens are among 384 travellers missing after a flash flood in Nepal. Hundreds of people were reported missing after an avalanche of ice and rock triggered massive flash floods. Reports suggest a 13-year-old girl is amongst those missing. Next, tributes are being paid to Dolly Parton, who has died aged 80 following a brief battle with cancer. The biggest names in music have all detailed her impact and legacy. Country music aficionado Baylen Leonard told us she was inspiring.
6: She encouraged everyone else to be themselves, and I think that's something that we could all learn from.
5: A murder investigation has been launched after two people died in a house fire in Grangetown near Middlesbrough. Four other people have also been injured in the incident on Burcherton Avenue. And Andy Burnham has urged UK business to follow the example of Sainsbury's. It's after the retailer announced 10,000 work experience opportunities for young people to tackle youth unemployment. That's the latest from Radio News Hub. I'm Tanita Sims.
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5: Showers easing this evening, though some making their way into southern Scotland. Further thunderstorm moving back into southern and central areas overnight. Those are 14 degrees Celsius.

on DAB in the Northwest and on your smart speaker and smartphone. 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

Good afternoon, I'm Shirley here on Panacea Drive until 6pm with a great Wednesday set lined up. A big thank you to Tony Shawcross for 2 hours of heaven in the afternoon. Coming up, we've got The Chimes, Odyssey, Viola Wills and plenty more. That was Quincy Jones featuring Patty Austin with Something Special from his Grammy winning 1981 album, The Dude, written by Rod Temperton. And he was a songwriter behind Michael Jackson hits, including Thriller and Rock With You. Next, we're heading to 1988 with Joy Sims and All in All, followed by The Chimes. 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

chimes, I still haven't found what I'm looking for. Now this next one is a track I have loved since I first heard it back in 1984. This track unexpectedly climbed high into the UK soul charts alongside R&B legends like Stevie Wonder and Chaka Khan, with a distinctive, gorgeous singing from Basha with her upbeat, sunny tempo. It's just a beautiful, feel-good track. I love the video too, with the lovely beach scenes. I sing this one with my band and I've done my own cover of it. I love singing this song, but this one, Matt Bianco, Half a Minute. Enjoy.

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Kenny Thomas with Thinking About Your Love. Kenny is an English soul singer, and this one reached number 4 in the UK charts back in 1991. Now, there's a connection between Kenny and the next track, which is going to be from The Fantastic Odyssey. They're both appearing with Pauline Henry from The Chimes, who I played earlier in the show, at Monton Cricket Sports Club on Bank Holiday Sunday, 30th of August. Now, this is your last call to come along and have an amazing day. 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It's running from 12 till 9. Families are welcome. Monton Cricket Sports Club, Bank Holiday Sunday. All the details are on our website. Click on the gig guide and then you will see the tickets. As soon as you can, book your tickets, because we'd absolutely love to see you there, because we'll be there too, including our DJs, Tony Shawcross and Bash. Now we're going to go back to 1981, and I'm sure they're going to be singing this at Monton Odyssey, going back to my roots. Love it.

love that one. Michael Wyckoff, Looking Up to You, taking us back to 1982. And now it's time for the wonderful Viola Wills with It's All Right. And coming up after that one, we've got the fantastic Maxine Brown. You're with Shirley here on Drive Panacea, the UK's number one station for soul, funk and groove.

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2: Ever wondered what's being served up for breakfast here on Panacea Radio? 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

1973, originally released as the B-side to Picked Up, Packed Up and Put Away on Avco Records. It's one of those records that was almost hiding in plain sight, but over the years, it's become a highly revered favourite among rare soul fans and underground soul clubs. Now we're going back a little further to 1970 with another beautiful soul track. This is Selena Jones with Am I the Same Girl? A lovely, rare soul choice for your Wednesday afternoon. You're listening to Shirley on Drive Panacea, bringing you the memories, the classics, and the new soul.

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1988. Before that, we had the beautiful Am I the Same Girl by Selena Jones, a rare soul favourite from 1970. We're heading towards the 4 o'clock news now, so I'm going to leave you with a fantastic tune from 1981. It's a track I absolutely love. It features the lead vocals of Benita Taylor with those famous backing vocals from Luther Vandross. It's a beautiful breakup song about someone who threw away a great relationship and will never know what they missed. You'll know it straight away as soon as I start the bass line, but for me, it's the haunting musical backdrop that makes this record so special. The hypnotic bass line, soulful groove, funky guitar, percussion, and those gorgeous strings and horns. It brings me back to memories from a lost time. Let me know if this one brings memories to you. Absolutely love it. I'll leave you with this beautiful one. 1981, it's High Gloss, You'll Never Know.

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7: Hundreds of people, including UK citizens, are reported missing after an avalanche triggered massive flash floods in Nepal. At least 22 people have died after the Botokoshi River flooded around 9 a.m. this morning. Tributes to Dolly Parton are being paid around the world. Country music aficionado Baylen Leonard told us her appeal was universal.
8: I don't think there's anybody that I've ever met who hasn't at some point danced along or sang along to 9 to 5 or Jolene or Islands in the Stream or How to Cry to I Will Always Love You. Her music, it superseded country music. It became the soundtrack to our lives.
7: The Duke and Duchess of Sussex have reportedly returned to the UK with their children. The family announced last week they would be settling in the UK for an extended period of time. And Blind Date is coming back to our tellies, this time with reality star Maura Higgins hosting. It'll be on Disney+. That's the latest from Radio News Hub. I'm Lucy Gorman-Lee.
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7: Showers easing across England and Wales, though some making their way into southern Scotland. Further thunderstorms and torrential rain overnight with a low of 14 degrees Celsius.

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until 6 p.m. on Dry Panacea. We've just played Jack and Jill from 1977. You can really hear the singers enjoying themselves on that one. Such a good vibe. And before that, Rose Royce, Wishing on a Star, also from 1977, and we're staying in the fabulous 70s now, with a singer who became something of an accidental star. This song was originally written for George McRae's then wife, Gwen McRae, but she was running late for the recording studios at TK Records, so George stepped into the studio to lay down a temporary vocal. Well, that placeholder vocal turned into a huge hit. Here's George McRae with Rock Your Baby, but don't go anywhere, because after that, we've got George Benson.

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1975, and before that with the wonderful George Benson with Inside Love. Now, staying in the fabulous 70s, we're going back to 1972 with the fantastic OJs, and listen out for the spooky, haunting piano intro. It was played by co-producer Leon Huff, who wanted those opening notes to sound eerie and unsettling, reflecting the whole feeling of betrayal in this song. Absolutely love that. You hear those first few piano notes and you know exactly what's coming. So here are the OJs with Backstabbers.

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0: Panacea Soul with Shirley Awan.

Pepper and Spice from 1981. How are you doing on this Wednesday afternoon? Drop us a line to the website and let me know. I hope you're enjoying the tunes. And thank you for keeping me company here on Drive Panacea. Now, this next one is a real piece of Jackson's history. This track reached number one in the UK singles charts in June 1977. And remarkably, it remains the only UK number one single the brothers achieved under the name The Jacksons. So here we go. Show me the way to go. Jackson 5, and coming up straight after, it's Joy Sims.

Funk Groove, Panacea.

wonderful Tina Marie with Ooh La La La from 1988. And did you know this track had a massive second life years later? In 1995, the Fugees sampled the chorus for their breakout anthem Fuji La, with Lauryn Hill famously singing Tina Marie's signature melody. How brilliant is that? I saw Lauryn Hill, I think it was about 1998 in Manchester. Oh, she was amazing. And before that, we had Joyce Sims with Come Into My Life from 1987. Now I think we need a little bit of Shalimar on a Wednesday afternoon, don't you? So here we go, taking it back to 1978 with Take It to the Bank. And after the 5 o'clock news, I've got some fantastic music lined up for you, including Starpoint and one from the Stylistics. You're listening to Shirley on Drive Panacea, keeping you company with the very best in soul, funk and groove. Enjoy.

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7: A 13-year-old girl is reportedly among UK tourists who are feared missing after flash floods in Nepal. At least 22 people have died after the Bhotakoshi River flooded around 9 a.m. this morning, destroying several villages. It's reported that the Duke and Duchess of Sussex have returned to the UK. The family is said to be settling in the UK for an extended period of time. Tributes to Dolly Parton are being paid after she died aged 80 following a brief battle with cancer. Baylin Leonard is a country music aficionado.
8: Actually, I think it's going to turn into quite a celebration of Dolly Parton. There are tens of thousands of country music fans all gathering together. There are close to 100 artists coming over, a lot of them from Nashville, who worked with Dolly Parton and knew her personally.
7: And YouTube group The Sidemen have developed a new reality show for Netflix. It's called Outside, a spin-off of their series Inside. It'll premiere in autumn. From Radio News Hub, I'm Lucy Gorman-Lee.
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7: Showers easing across England and Wales, though some making their way into southern Scotland. Further thunderstorms and torrential rain overnight with a low of 14 degrees Celsius.

Good afternoon. It's after 5 p.m. I'm Shirley and this is Drive Panacea. Stay with me until 6 p.m. We have got the three relaxing songs coming up for your drive home. But that was I Can't Give You Anything from The Stylistics. And before that, I Want You Closer from Starpoint 1981. But this next track is actually for my old neighbour Sylvia. Sylvia used to live next door to me and I know currently she'll be having her tea with her daughter, Jane, and her son-in-law, Darren. And she's going to be shocked to hear that it's me. And hopefully she'll recognise me. It's Shirley. This one is for you, Sylvia. I know a little bird told me that you like Lionel Richie. So I hope you're enjoying your tea and I hope you enjoy All Night Long, Lionel Richie, especially for you.

Night Long, Lionel Richie. And this next track is from 2026. It's Georgie B and the Groove Association with You Know, a brand new track in the soul charts today, currently. And I know somebody in our walking group, Panacea Soul Walking Group, absolutely loves this song, and I love it too. And I know it's you, Anthony, who really loves it. This one is especially for you.

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0: Shining Star from 1975, and the song famously opens with Philip Bailey's distinctive vocals before bursting into that incredible funky groove. And before that, we had Georgie B and the Groove Association. And that's what I love about Panacea Soul here in 2026. We've got the memories, the classics, and all those fantastic new soul tracks all together on Panacea Soul Radio. Now, this next one is for a lovely couple who have just started listening to Panacea, and it's got absolutely nothing to do with me raving on about how fabulous this station is. They always stop for a chat when I'm walking my doggy in the park. The lovely Anna and Andy and their gorgeous baby. Keep listening to us, guys, and enjoy this one. Here's one for you. Here's Don't You Worry About a Thing from 1992.
1: This is Panacea. Soul Funk Groove.

I think Incognito from 1992, especially for the lovely Anna and Andy. Now, if you're settling into the driver's seat for the journey home, I have a 3-song drive panacea designed to ease you into the evening. We are playing 3 tracks tied together by a deep love for the smooth side of the UK soul and jazz funk scene. We're kicking off with incredible Randy Crawford with one of my all-time favourite classics, 1981, Rainy Night in Georgia. And then we're going straight into Minnie Riperton's beautiful, nostalgic Memory Lane, and closing it down with the ultimate Windows Down anthem, Summer Breeze from the Isley Brothers. Let the music clear your mind. And straight after that, it's a special request from Tomo, who is in the fantastic Walking Group. It's SOS Band, One of Many Nights. So stay right here.

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good afternoon. Although it's nearly evening now, I can honestly can't believe my time is nearly up. It's absolutely flown by. Oh, I'm Shirley. I'm here on Drive Policy, and I hope you're home now, or nearly home, and are you where you want to be. That was Norma Jean Wright with Love Attack from 1983, a highly sought after gem from that fantastic 80s boogie funk era. And before that, we had Imagination Flashback from 1981. Well, my time is nearly up, and this is my last track before the 6 o'clock news. But don't go anywhere, because Jay Martin has got it all under control with the Groove Control from 6 till 8. And I'll be back on Friday at 3, and Rob is here tomorrow at 3. There's plenty more soul, funk and groove on Panacea Soul coming your way. Now, my final track today is a 1976 classic from Denise Williams. And this isn't the famous 1985 song associated with Dionne Warwick and Friends. You remember the charity song? It's not that. It's a completely different song from years earlier. So I will leave you here for today with Denise Williams. That's What Friends Are For. Thank you so much for keeping me company this afternoon. I've absolutely loved it. I'm Shirley. It's Drive Panacea. And I will see you back on Friday at 3 o'clock.

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4: Actor Tim Curry has died at the age of 80. He's best known for his role as Dr. Frankenfurter in the Rocky Horror Picture Show. His longtime manager and friend Marcia Hurwitz says he died at his home in Los Angeles. Hundreds of people, including UK citizens, are reported missing after an avalanche triggered massive floods in Nepal. At least 22 people have died. Unique and irreplaceable country star Dolly Parton is being remembered after her death aged 80. Carrie Ann Rendell is a Dolly tribute performer.
5: It's like a big sister that's gone, you know, when you're little, you aspire to be your big sister or your big cousin or your mother. And then all of a sudden, she's passed.
4: And Rupert Grint is set to reprise his role as Ron Weasley on Broadway. He'll join the production of Harry Potter and the Cursed Child. That's the latest from Radio News Hub. I'm Lucy Gorman-Lee.
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9: Manchester City have completed the £85.6 million signing of midfielder Ayew Boadi. The 18-year-old Morocco international has signed a 5-year contract at the Etihad Stadium. Manchester City posted his reaction to the move.
10: I'm really, really happy, really proud to be here. One of the greatest clubs in the world, and I hope everything's going to be right in the future.
9: There's more League Cup second round action tonight. League One Bradford take on Championship side Burnley at home. Newcastle host West Bromwich Albion and Tottenham Hotspur take on Charlton Athletic. The late game sees Preston North End host Everton at home. Bruno Fernandes says he's determined to make it right against Ipswich and belatedly begin Manchester United's push to better last season's third place finish. Michael Carrick's Red Devils lost 2-0 against Hull in their season opener. And Josh Tung says straight-talking England captain Joe Root has left his players in no doubt about the standards of behaviour he expects as they look to shore up their image.
3: Panacea Soul. Weather.
4: Showers easing across England and Wales, though some making their way into southern Scotland. Further thunderstorms and torrential rain overnight with a low of 14 degrees Celsius.

0: for Vandross and Shine. We also had The Influence with a cover of the old MJ classic Rot With You. Welcome back to Fantasy of Soul and Groove Control today for your Wednesday. A big thank you to Shirley. She will be back again Thursday evening just after me. Got a new show to tell you about coming up from 8 tonight, every week going forward. Right, Janet Jackson on the way. Right now, let's take you back to 1981 with Changing Miracles. This is Panacea Soul and Groove Control to Life for your Wednesday with me, Jay.
1: Thank

0: Sarah Jackson Controls. So quite a busy day for me, even though I am still officially on my annual leave from my day job. I've been in the gym, done a little bit of shopping and done some weeding, but this time in the front. My mum tried to do it, but she couldn't. So I said, well, while you're at the bingo, leave it to me. I'll finish it off. So I'm going to continue with that once my show is finished. Up next, I've got Gladys Knight and the Pips and some high fashion as well.
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All the way back to 1980. Glad to start in the pitch with Budgie Budgie. Right, this event is happening this weekend, of course, Bank Holiday. All going on in Monton for the Monton Soul and Pop Music Festival. Sunday this is happening. Loads going on. You've got live PAs from Kenny Thomas, Odyssey, Stacks of Soul and Natural Soul. Plus your DJs, Big Ed, Cliff Towns, M. Bash, Tony Shawcross and Neil Williams. Loads of other stuff going on. 12 till 9 at Monton Cricket Sports Club. Tickets are on Skiddle and the website, but the easiest way to grab yourself one of them is head to the gig guide on our website and click on the poster. That is it. Fingers crossed, it's going to be a nice one weather-wise. The Panacea team will be down here. Mike and a few of the other presenters. Unfortunately, I won't be there due to work commitments on the Monday. But I'm sure you'll have a great time. Right, high fashion for you now.

such a good tune. Alexander O'Neill featuring Sherelle. Never knew love like this on Panacea Soul. So you heard me mention I went to the gym earlier on. And what they do is the gym supply spray for you to clean your machine down. Now, what I don't get is when people actually take the spray to the machine, just get a cloth and wipe it down. So no one's like looking around for it. There's some inconsiderate people, I will say that. Saying that, I was on my bike today and I come across this group of lads would not move to one side. You know, eventually when I went past them, I did sarcastically say thank you. Here's DD Wild and I found you.

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4: 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The Quiet Storm on Panacea Soul. 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

Lisa Stansfield and Mighty Love. Now, I have had a nice little bit of time off. I am back to work on Monday, which, of course, is the bank holiday, so it won't be a normal, long working day. But, it's nice to have some time to recharge my batteries. And I don't know how I'll feel come Monday when I'm back in work. Anyway, let's do this. Ridgy released by Dionne Warwick in 1968. Here's D-Train and Walk On By. On the way, Mai Tai. You're tuning in to Panacea Soul and Groove Control till 8 o'clock. For your Wednesday with me, Jay Martin. How are you doing?

Mai Tai and History of Fantasy. So that just about concludes part one. I've got Total Contrast to play for you from 1985 in just a sec. But when I come back, going to be telling you about the gig guide. And also, around about 7:30, we've got this evening's trivia teaser coming your way. Of course, I'll be mentioning about a brand new show that's coming up every Wednesday, starting tonight with Roger Williams. Details on the way next. News and weather on the way is Total Contrast and Takes a Little Time. See you back here in a few minutes.

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4: Police say a child is one of two people who died in a house fire in Middlesbrough. Two men have been arrested on suspicion of murder and they remain in police custody. The Rocky Horror Picture Show star Tim Curry has died aged 80. The Cheshire-born actor is known for playing Dr. Frankenfurter in the musical film and Pennywise the Clown in It. Dolly Parton is being remembered as a giant of an artist after her death aged 80. Carrie-Anne Rendell is a Dolly tribute performer.
5: It lies a great responsibility that I now do for the fans, me and other Dolly Parton tributes. We have now got to aspire to be as Dolly as we've ever been.
4: Singer Miley Cyrus, who's Dolly's goddaughter, says she will see her in all of the most beautiful things. And Blind Date is coming back to our tellies, this time with reality star Maura Higgins hosting. It'll be on Disney+. That's the latest from Radio News Hub. I'm Lucy Gorman-Lee.
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4: Showers easing across England and Wales, though some making their way into southern Scotland. Further thunderstorms and torrential rain overnight with a low of 14 degrees Celsius.

Nick, Laddie Woo and Love's Gonna Get You. Before that, Rufus and Chaka Khan from 1983 with Ain't Nobody. Welcome back to Panacea Soul. This is Groove Control till 8 o'clock for your Wednesday. Thank you very much for having us on. My name's Jay Martin. Hope you're well and good. It's GQ with Disco Nights up next. Mary J. Blige.

0: Mary J. Blige and Reminisce, big fan of his. And I just want to say good evening to anyone tuned in from the Walking Group. Also, Tony and Donna as well, who are out on their travels in Luth of Andros. On the way next, Alexander O'Neill, Lee Ritno, and I'm going to be delving into our gig guide as well. Details on the way next.
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6: Jay Martin on Panacea.

Alexander O'Neill, what is this thing called love on Panacea? So I'm going to tell you about this event that's happening in Warrington. It's called Soul at the Park Royal, Saturday the 21st of November. All begins at 4 p.m. all the way through till the early hours of your Sunday morning. Tickets available from Skiddle, just £15. Your DJ's on the day. You've got Busy B, Chris Box, OND, Mike Stevens and Robin Haynes. And I think, again, all you need to do, if you want to be part of that and you want to get your tickets, just click on the post there. It should be a great one, that, as well. Obviously, we're going to be there supporting the event. So, yeah. But all the details, if you have missed them, are available on the gig guide. Lee, right in on now, Is It You? On the way, Haywood. And we're going to be doing our trivia teaser. Let's see where them heads are at halfway through another working week.

0: Haywood and Roses. I've got Tyrone Brunson to play for you in just a sec. Before we do that, though, let's do this evening's trivia teaser right now.
1: This is Panacea. Panacea.
0: Here we go, then. Let's do your question. Right, here it is. Which legendary soul singer once had a UK top 10 hit? Didn't feature their voice at all, but did feature their speaking voice, a children's choir, and a producer who later worked with The Clash. The question again. Which legendary soul singer once had a UK top 10 hit that didn't feature their voice at all, but did feature their speaking voice, a children's choir, and a producer who later worked with The Clash? All right, that is this evening's trivia teaser. I'll play a couple of tracks and give you the answer, or reveal the answer. Good luck. Right, as promised, here's Tyrone Brunson and The Smurfs. Stephanie Mills and Aura on the way.

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Right, let's recap and reveal the answer to this evening's trivia teaser. And the question I asked was, which legendary soul singer wanted a UK top 10 hit that didn't feature their voice at all, but did feature their speaking voice, a children's choir, and a producer who later worked with The Clash? The answer was Bill Withers. Lovely Day, the Sunshine Mix, the 1992 remix charted without Bill actually singing on it, just a spoken intro, while the choir and producer Ben LeBrand carried the rest. Well done if you got it right. If not, have a go tomorrow evening. Right, Joyce Sims on the way is Aura, like I like it on Panacea Soul.

Joyce Sims coming to my life. That is me done. I'll see you guys back here tomorrow evening. Right, brand new show coming your way next with Mr. Roger Williams. He's got some great music coming up next couple of hours after the 8 o'clock news. And then from 10, The Quiet Storm is back. I'll see you guys tomorrow evening, 6 p.m. Take care. Bye-bye. I'm going to leave you with this. Anita Baker, In My Heart. Have a good one. Stick around. Roger's on the way next.

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5: One of the two people who've died in a house fire in Middlesbrough is a child. Cleveland police say two men aged 23 and 31 have been arrested on suspicion of murder and remain in police custody. Dozens of British nationals are missing in Nepal after flash floods. At least 95 people have died after the Bhotai Koshi River flooded around 9 a.m. this morning, destroying several villages. Miley Cyrus says her godmother Dolly Parton is an angel, as the country star is remembered following her death aged 80. Carrie Ann Rendell is a Dolly tribute act.
6: I think it is the love and delivering the songs in the right way and the stories and remembering to people, reminding people just to be a better person. I mean, Dolly says if you see someone without a smile, give them yours.
5: And actor Tim Curry has died at the age of 80. He's best known for his role as Dr. Frankenfurter in the Rocky Horror Picture Show. From Radio News Hub, I'm Lucy Gorman-Lee.
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5: Showers easing across England and Wales, though some making their way into southern Scotland. Further thunderstorms and torrential rain overnight with a low of 14 degrees Celsius.

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Welcome to a brand new show here on Panacea Soul Radio with me, Roger Williams. And I'm not going to lie, I'm very excited to be bringing the Soul Sorts Record Room to the station at this time every Wednesday. And of course, alongside my usual Saturday evening Soul Sorts Groove Show. And I got to say a big thanks to Mike and Rob for making it happen. And if you're familiar with these shows of mine of old, you will know what to expect. But if this is new to you, what we're all about here is pure quality, classic and original 70s and 80s soul. So hopefully you'll be able to stick around and keep me company. And the one opening this first show here on Panacea from 1977 on the Cat Records label out of Miami. That's the group Chocolate Clay, and that featured George Chocolate Perry and Clay Cropper, hence the name. And my favourite cut from their self-titled LP that year, Free I'll Always Be. And continuing as we mean to go on, three on the way from the mid-70s, kicking off with Cheyenne Fowler.

Three absolute beauties from the shelves of the Soul Source Record Room. That first one, Cheyenne Fowler, what was always my personal standout from the LP, Cheyenne's Coming, which got a release on Shady Brook Records in 1976, and that track played Grooving With You. And then following, the group Nuban, who had two albums released on the Guinness label, both extremely rare in original format, but both been reissued on vinyl at a fraction of the cost. That track from the first LP released in 77, self-titled as Nuban. That's a track called Why Did You Desert Me? And then the last of that three, the group who Nuban transitioned into in 78, year later. Of course, Atlantic Star, and that one a killer from their debut as Atlantic Star, Don't Abuse My Love. And this is one I've been playing a lot recently and sounding very good to me. This is Made in USA.

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two tracks, which really will be the signature sound of the Soul Source Record Room shows here on Panacea every Wednesday night. That one just played Supreme Memphis Soul from the Soul Children, and that's off their 1976 release LP, Finders Keepers, which was on the Epic Records label, and that's the amazing We Got to Get Our Thing Together. And I tell you, those vocals are truly something else. And before it, more timeless 70s soul magic from 1978, and that was on the Westbound Records label. Organist and incredible vocalist Caesar Frazier off his Essential Another Life LP. You're in with me, Roger Williams, in my Soul Source Record Room, a brand new show for Wednesday evenings here on Panacea Radio. 70s and 80s classic soul all the way. And up next, pure class from 75, this is Spanky Wilson.

And Diggy Deep into the 70s LPs. That one, a big favourite of mine from Frida Payne. And that's off a Reaching Out LP. That is just Invictus Soul Magic out of Detroit. Two Wrongs Don't Make a Right. And the track before it, a track which has always had attention whenever I've played it, Spanky Wilson and the killer title track of her 1975 LP, which was on the 20th Century Westbound label. And up to the break with more Timeless Soul Magic, this is Jason.

0: Remember the Saint? Remember the Garage? Remember the Studio? Those were the days, my friend. Those were the disco days.
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from a much in demand and rare collector's triple LP set of previous unissued Motown tracks called Yesterday, Today and Tomorrow. Not a cheap one, but actually the main reason I forked out so much money for it at the time, as you do in these moments of controlled madness. That is Wally Alley and his immense I Need Your Lovin'. And before it, going on Marvin Gaye on us in 1974, but still an incredible record in its own right, from his Where or When LP on Sunshine Records, definitely my favourite LP, from Norman Fields, of the two LPs he released, that is The Brilliant Movie. And 5 years forward, 1979, for this killer from Michael Henderson.

the late but forever great Michael Henderson, Buddha Records 1979, the Do It All LP, Everybody Wants to Know Why. And up to the top of the hour, staying 79 with the Mighty Impressions, and coming back after that with more of the same. So please keep it locked here on Panacea Soul Radio. Yeah.

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0: 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This is Panacea Soul.
6: Police say a child is one of two people who died in a house fire in Middlesbrough. Two men have been arrested on suspicion of murder and they remain in police custody. It happened in Grange Town this morning, less than a mile away from the site of a runway crash on the A66 that killed seven people. Hundreds of people, including UK citizens, are reported missing after an avalanche triggered massive flash floods in Nepal. At least 95 people have died after the Bhotei Koshi River flooded. Hormone replacement therapy is linked with a lower risk of dementia. Anne-Marie Minahan is from the University of East Anglia, who did the research.
7: For dementia risk, at least in our research, introducing HRT or starting HRT between the ages of about 46 and 56 seemed to be most beneficial.
6: And the Rocky Horror Picture Show star Tim Curry has died at the age of 80. He's best known for playing Dr. Frankenfurter in the musical film and Pennywise the Clown in It. From Radio News Hub, I'm Lucy Gorman-Lee.
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0: 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Weather.
6: Showers easing across England and Wales, though some making their way into southern Scotland. Further thunderstorms and torrential rain overnight with a low of 14 degrees Celsius.

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And hour two of the brand new Soul Source Record Room with me, Roger Williams, here on Panacea Soul Radio, kicking off Detroit 1980 style on the Westbound Records label. That's Eramus Hall's classic and always in demand album, Your Love Is My Desire. And that one of the underrated tracks, I think, from that LP, She Shined a Light. And a quick hello to everyone here along for the ride with me in this brand new show. Thank you so much for the company. And good evening to fellow Panacea DJ Ray Williams. Thanks again for the message earlier, mate. Really, really appreciated. And up next, Pure Class. 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

two-step late 70s quality. That's Firework off their self-titled LP on Mercury Records, and that was produced by Confunction's Michael Cooper, and a quite amazing vocal on there from Clarence Pitts. And then before it, Triple SS Connection and the excellent singing A Song About You. And 1 year earlier, my first introduction to the class and quality of Kinsman Daz.

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8: Roger Williams, Panacea Soul.

Well, if you know anything about me and my classic soul shows, then you will be familiar with my favourite year ever for soul music. I've said it enough times, 1981. And that one just played, one of so much quality released that year. Classic gospel music on Mer Records, that is Don Thomas, and the title cut of his LP, You're the One, accompanied by female vocalist sounding rather good as well, Edie Lehman. And of course, next up, staying in that wonderful year for the next three, this is Bill Summers and Summers Heat.

2110. I thought Billy Ocean was at his finest. That one, The Killer, Everlasting Love. And that's off his album, Nights Feel Like Getting Down. And that was on GTO Records. And before it won, I'll always associate with the wonderful people, with the taste of the wonderful people of the northwest of the UK. So many true connoisseurs with a fantastic ear for this music. That one from violinist and vocalist Charles Veal. And that's Newfound Love. And that's off his 1981 Believe It album, Capitol Records Magic. And then the first of that three, Bill Summers and Summer's Heat, Dream of Love, and that was on MCA Records on his album Jam the Box. And it's impossible to play music from 81 without including music from my favourite LP this year, the amazing Deborah Laws.

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3: Roger Williams, Panacea Soul.

Three long time favourite tracks of mine from the time of release in 82 and 83. That one just played Leon Haywood. That was first released in 74 on 20th Century Records, but re-recorded into what was a far superior version on It Is Me Again LP. That is Keep It In The Family. And before it, a big shout to my good buddy Jeff Wimborne, who kindly relieved me of that LP last year. That's Jewel from their album Cut and Polished, and a track also available on a very rare 45. That is the amazing You're So Jealous. And then the first of that three, the group obviously best known for their 1980 monster Casanova, but on their second album, which came out in 82 on Delight Records called Second Cup, was that killer connoisseur two-step out Love's Alive. So there we go. So happy to be doing this new Soul Source Record Room show here on Panacea. This past couple of hours gone in an instant, which is always a good sign. I've enjoyed doing it. Thank you so much to everyone for being along with the broadcast. Your support is very much appreciated. And closing out 1982 style with the incredible Leon Ware. So until Saturday evening when I'm back here on Panacea with the Contemporary Soul Talks Groove Show, take care and bye for now.

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6: One of the two people who've died in a house fire in Middlesbrough is a child. Cleveland police say two men aged 23 and 31 have been arrested on suspicion of murder and are in police custody. Dozens of British nationals are missing in Nepal after flash floods. At least 95 people have died after the Bhotai Koshi River flooded, destroying several villages. Miley Cyrus says her godmother Dolly Parton is an angel as the country star is remembered following her death aged 80. Carrie Ann Rendell is a Dolly tribute act.
7: I think it is the love and delivering the songs in the right way and the stories and remembering to people, reminding people just to be a better person. I mean, Dolly says if you see someone without a smile, give them yours.
6: And Rupert Grint is set to reprise his role as Ron Weasley on Broadway. He'll join the production of Harry Potter and the Cursed Child. That's the latest from Radio News Hub. I'm Lucy Gorman-Lee.
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1: I got a call the other day. 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And when I got there, she said, "You know, rather than go through a long, drawn-out thing, I think the melody on the box will help me explain."

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1: At least 157 people have died following extreme flooding in Nepal. Officials say at least 33 British tourists are among the hundreds missing after a wall of water swept down the mountains. Rescue operations are ongoing. Tributes are being paid to the Rocky Horror Picture Show star Tim Curry following his death at the age of 80. He died at his Los Angeles home, according to his longtime manager and friend. US actor Rob Schneider paid tribute to his Home Alone co-star, saying it was truly an honour to know you. Elsewhere, Hollywood actress Sandra Bullock has paid tribute to Dolly Parton following the death of the country music superstar.
2: All the people here and in the world will never be so about to what Dolly Parton is. She's here. She's everywhere.
1: She died on Tuesday, aged 80, following a brief battle with cancer. And Tottenham beat Charlton 5-1 in the Carabao Cup. From Radio News Hub, I'm Grace McIntosh.
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